to blame for acting strange. People run when they hear my name. Yeah, it's coming, so don't shed tears. A culmination of your greatest fears.

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1: Very sharp, dude.
0: And that robe? Yes, yes. You desert boots are also tanned. 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Oh, and one other thing. Mike Wallace, you know, on 60 Minutes when you did the thing. 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

When we come, we don't come alone, you know. 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Jah Rastafari, all wicked get vanquished. Set it. Mighty MDC selection. I'm a brother culture, one of your style. Well versatile. 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Back way parasite. What me tell them?

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I'm gonna let it sing. Oh, this little song of mine. I'm gonna let it sing. This little song of mine.

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I just sing when it hurts, and I sing all the time. I just sing when it hurts, I sing all the time. The time, all the time, all the time. But this little life of mine, I'm gonna let it live. This little life of mine,